When you think you got out, it's gonna get you, honey. When you think you got out, it always gets me. When I think I am out.

0: I'm okay. Freeze. Et Tiwa Savage.
1: To be honest, almost so many things just distress my mind. I don't know how to describe what I feel inside, but I go fast.